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5: There's cloudy skies this evening, bringing a chance of rain, with a possible thunderstorm and a low of 12. And there's clouds for Tuesday, with the chance of showers, the risk of a thunderstorm, and highs of 18. For the full 7-day forecast, visit okotoksonline.com. 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
2: Hi, it's Lori Carmichael here. 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Mouse adventurers Bart and Art Longtail are the main characters from the Longtail Brothers Misadventures written by myself. 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Across the town, seven signs will be posted where you can learn some interesting facts about us. To begin your journey, pick up a brochure at the Okotoks Art Gallery, or you can scan the QR code that's listed on the posters throughout town.
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3: This evening is looking mainly cloudy with a chance of showers, the risk of a thunderstorm, widespread smoke, and a low of 12. There's clouds for Tuesday with a chance of showers, the risk of a thunderstorm, and highs of 18. And Wednesday's looking cloudy with rain and a high of 15. For the full 7-day forecast, visit okotoksonline.com. I'm Emily Rogers.
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2: With your local news, I'm Emily Rogers. A Foothills County Councilor is distancing the local community from a controversial group that recently gathered near Millerville. A July gathering at Square Butte Community Hall was identified as a meeting of Second Sons Canada, which is described as a white supremacist group. Division 3 Councilor Laura Kendall says the people involved do not appear to be local and their reported views don't represent the surrounding community. The Hall's Volunteer Association also says it was unaware of the nature of the event when it accepted the booking. A 15-year-old driver has been handed a hefty list of tickets after an early morning encounter with police on Thursday. The teen was ticketed for driving without a license, failing to stop for police, and operating an uninsured and unregistered vehicle, among other offenses, while driving south on Deerfoot. He also received GDL violations for driving without supervision and between midnight and 5 a.m. Police say the vehicle belonged to the teen's parents. A new partnership is taking flight in southern Alberta. Four regional airports are teaming up to promote the region as a destination for aviation and aerospace investment. The airports in Claresholm, Cardston, Pincher Creek, and Fort McLeod will work together through a new aerospace cluster, sharing ideas, coordinating opportunities, and building on each community's unique strengths. And a group of Japanese students has said goodbye to the Okotoks families they called home for nearly 2 weeks. Student Shiori Kira says one thing that surprised her was just how friendly people were around town.
3: I was surprised people in Canada talked to me in town.
2: The 26 students wrapped up their cultural exchange with the farewell ceremony last Wednesday before returning to Japan. To read more on these stories, visit okotoksonline.com or download the app. And in other news, the federal government has announced a $100 million rebate plan designed to cut the cost of shipping steel interprovincially. A former Toronto flight attendant has pled guilty to fraud in the U.S. after allegedly pretending to be a pilot. And Albertans will soon have their say on AI data centers at a series of upcoming town halls.
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2: This evening is looking mainly cloudy with a chance of showers, the risk of a thunderstorm, widespread smoke, and a low of 12. There's clouds for Tuesday with a chance of showers, the risk of a thunderstorm, and highs of 18. And Wednesday's looking cloudy with rain and a high of 15.
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2: Okotoks Online weather.
3: There's cloudy skies this evening, bringing a chance of rain with a possible thunderstorm and a low of 12. And there's clouds for Tuesday with the chance of showers, the risk of a thunderstorm, and highs of 18. For the full 7-day forecast, visit okotoksonline.com. 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
1: Okotoks Online weather.
7: This evening is looking mainly cloudy with a chance of showers, the risk of a thunderstorm, widespread smoke, and a low of 12. There's clouds for Tuesday with a chance of showers, the risk of a thunderstorm, and highs of 18. And Wednesday's looking cloudy with rain and a high of 15. For the full 7-day forecast, visit okotoksonline.com. 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
2: With your local news, I'm Emily Rogers. A volunteer-run community hall near Millerville says it had no idea who was behind a recent rental. The Square Butte Community Association says it was told the July booking was for a retreat. However, the gathering was later identified as a meeting of Second Sons Canada, a group labeled as white supremacist. The Community Association says it was shocked to learn about the group and that its views do not reflect the community. The RCMP says it's aware of Second Sons Canada, but would not confirm or deny whether an investigation is underway. A 15-year-old driver is facing a long list of tickets after allegedly taking off from Calgary police. Police say they spotted a vehicle with no lights passing aggressively while heading south on Deerfoot Trail on Thursday. The vehicle was later abandoned, and police located the 15-year-old driver and his 16-year-old passenger. According to police, the vehicle belonged to the driver's parents. After nearly 2 weeks in Okotoks, a group of Japanese exchange students is heading home with some new memories. Student Yuki Nakaya says a trip to Lake Louise was one of the standout experiences from her time in Canada.
3: It's very beautiful and isolated watercolor is green.
2: For Nakaya, one of the 26 students who lived with a local host family, Okotoks was her main window into Canadian culture. And 4 regional airports in southern Alberta are looking to attract more aviation investment through collaboration. The Claresholm, Cardston, Pincher Creek and Fort McLeod airports are joining together in an aerospace cluster to build on each other's airports' individual strengths and market the region as a unified aviation hub. Each airport will appoint representatives who will meet regularly to share updates and coordinate regional opportunities. To read more on these stories, visit okotoksonline.com or download the app. And in other news, the federal government is cutting the cost of shipping steel between provinces in an effort to help producers hit by tariffs. A Canadian woman who was detained by ICE after assaulting a teenager in New Jersey will be deported back to Canada. And the provincial government is inviting Albertans to weigh in on AI data centers at a series of upcoming town halls.
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2: This evening is looking mainly cloudy with a chance of showers, the risk of a thunderstorm, widespread smoke, and a low of 12. There's clouds for Tuesday with a chance of showers, the risk of a thunderstorm, and highs of 18. And Wednesday's looking cloudy with rain and a high of 15.
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10: There's cloudy skies this evening, bringing a chance of rain with a possible thunderstorm and a low of 12. And there's clouds for Tuesday with the chance of showers, the risk of a thunderstorm, and highs of 18. For the full 7-day forecast, visit okotoksonline.com. 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
7: This evening is looking mainly cloudy with a chance of showers, the risk of a thunderstorm, widespread smoke, and a low of 12. There's clouds for Tuesday with a chance of showers, the risk of a thunderstorm, and highs of 18. And Wednesday's looking cloudy with rain and a high of 15. For the full 7-day forecast, visit okotoksonline.com. 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
2: 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Tuesday, a chance to win some passes for the Okotoks Pro Rodeo. That's coming up August 21st, 22nd, 23rd in Millerville. I'll be giving you a chance to win some passes for the Friday night rodeo. 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

0: The federal government has announced a $100 million rebate plan designed to cut the cost of shipping steel interprovincially. A former Toronto flight attendant has pled guilty to fraud in the U.S. after allegedly pretending to be a pilot. And Albertans will soon have their say on AI data centers at a series of upcoming town halls.
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0: This evening is looking mainly cloudy with a chance of showers, the risk of a thunderstorm, widespread smoke, and a low of 12. There's clouds for Tuesday with a chance of showers, the risk of a thunderstorm, and highs of 18. And Wednesday's looking cloudy with rain and a high of 15.
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11: Okotoks Online weather.
12: There's cloudy skies this evening, bringing a chance of rain with a possible thunderstorm and a low of 12. And there's clouds for Tuesday with the chance of showers, the risk of a thunderstorm, and highs of 18. For the full 7-day forecast, visit okotoksonline.com. 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
2: Okotoks Online Weather.
7: This evening is looking mainly cloudy with a chance of showers, the risk of a thunderstorm, widespread smoke, and a low of 12. There's clouds for Tuesday with a chance of showers, the risk of a thunderstorm, and highs of 18. And Wednesday's looking cloudy with rain and a high of 15. For the full 7-day forecast, visit okotoksonline.com. 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
1: There's cloudy skies this evening, bringing a chance of rain with a possible thunderstorm and a low of 12. And there's clouds for Tuesday with the chance of showers, the risk of a thunderstorm, and highs of 18. For the full 7-day forecast, visit okotoksonline.com. 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
7: This evening is looking mainly cloudy with a chance of showers, the risk of a thunderstorm, widespread smoke, and a low of 12. There's clouds for Tuesday with a chance of showers, the risk of a thunderstorm, and highs of 18. And Wednesday's looking cloudy with rain and a high of 15. For the full 7-day forecast, visit okotoksonline.com. 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
3: There's cloudy skies this evening, bringing a chance of rain with a possible thunderstorm and a low of 12. And there's clouds for Tuesday with the chance of showers, the risk of a thunderstorm, and highs of 18. For the full 7-day forecast, visit okotoksonline.com. 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
9: This evening is looking mainly cloudy with a chance of showers, the risk of a thunderstorm, widespread smoke, and a low of 12. There's clouds for Tuesday with a chance of showers, the risk of a thunderstorm, and highs of 18. And Wednesday's looking cloudy with rain and a high of 15. For the full 7-day forecast, visit okotoksonline.com. 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
1: There's cloudy skies this evening, bringing a chance of rain, with a possible thunderstorm and a low of 12. And there's clouds for Tuesday, with the chance of showers, the risk of a thunderstorm, and highs of 18. For the full 7-day forecast, visit okotoksonline.com. 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

charity barbecues, outdoor concerts, and dusty rodeos. If there's a crowd, we're in the middle of it. 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
2: This evening is looking mainly cloudy with a chance of showers, the risk of a thunderstorm, widespread smoke, and a low of 12. There's clouds for Tuesday with a chance of showers, the risk of a thunderstorm, and highs of 18. And Wednesday's looking cloudy with rain and a high of 15. For the full 7-day forecast, visit OkotoksOnline.com. 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
2: There's cloudy skies this evening, bringing a chance of rain with a possible thunderstorm and a low of 12. And there's clouds for Tuesday with the chance of showers, the risk of a thunderstorm, and highs of 18. For the full 7-day forecast, visit okotoksonline.com. 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
1: This evening is looking mainly cloudy with a chance of showers, the risk of a thunderstorm, widespread smoke, and a low of 12. There's clouds for Tuesday with a chance of showers, the risk of a thunderstorm, and highs of 18. And Wednesday's looking cloudy with rain and a high of 15. For the full 7-day forecast, visit okotoksonline.com. 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
1: 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The fun in the Foothills Cruiser, driven by the Eagle 100.9. As you promised.

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No sweat. 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
1: There's cloudy skies this evening, bringing a chance of rain with a possible thunderstorm and a low of 12. And there's clouds for Tuesday with the chance of showers, the risk of a thunderstorm, and highs of 18. For the full 7-day forecast, visit okotoksonline.com. 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
6: This evening is looking mainly cloudy with a chance of showers, the risk of a thunderstorm, widespread smoke, and a low of 12. There's clouds for Tuesday with a chance of showers, the risk of a thunderstorm, and highs of 18. And Wednesday's looking cloudy with rain and a high of 15. For the full 7-day forecast, visit okotoksonline.com. 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
2: There's cloudy skies this evening, bringing a chance of rain with a possible thunderstorm and a low of 12. And there's clouds for Tuesday with a chance of showers, the risk of a thunderstorm, and highs of 18. For the full 7-day forecast, visit OkotoksOnline.com. 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

0: 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The fun in the Foothills Cruiser is on the road, rambling here, there, and everywhere. 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
1: This evening is looking mainly cloudy with a chance of showers, the risk of a thunderstorm, widespread smoke, and a low of 12. There's clouds for Tuesday with the chance of showers, the risk of a thunderstorm, and highs of 18. And Wednesday's looking cloudy with rain and a high of 15. For the full 7-day forecast, visit okotoksonline.com. 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
1: There's cloudy skies this evening, bringing a chance of rain, with a possible thunderstorm and a low of 12. And there's clouds for Tuesday with the chance of showers, the risk of a thunderstorm, and highs of 18. For the full 7-day forecast, visit okotoksonline.com. 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
3: This evening is looking mainly cloudy with a chance of showers, the risk of a thunderstorm, widespread smoke, and a low of 12. There's clouds for Tuesday with a chance of showers, the risk of a thunderstorm, and highs of 18. And Wednesday's looking cloudy with rain and a high of 15. For the full 7-day forecast, visit OkotoksOnline.com. 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
2: There's cloudy skies this evening, bringing a chance of rain with a possible thunderstorm and a low of 12. And there's clouds for Tuesday with the chance of showers, the risk of a thunderstorm, and highs of 18. For the full 7-day forecast, visit okotoksonline.com. 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
1: This evening is looking mainly cloudy with a chance of showers, the risk of a thunderstorm, widespread smoke, and a low of 12. There's clouds for Tuesday with a chance of showers, the risk of a thunderstorm, and highs of 18. And Wednesday's looking cloudy with rain and a high of 15. For the full 7-day forecast, visit okotoksonline.com. 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
1: From the Toy Story 5 soundtrack, that's Taylor Swift, I Knew It, I Knew You, on the Eagle 100.9. I'm Terry Van Veen. Good morning. I actually saw the film on the release weekend. And we've been following the Toy Story franchise since the 90s. Yeah, I can't believe it. Started in the mid-90s, and they've got the fifth installment out now. And smart to get an artist like Taylor Swift involved, right, on the soundtrack. Good morning, I'm Terry Van Veen. Hope you're doing fantastic. Here on the show today, we're going to be giving away some tickets for the Cavalry FC game. That's happening on Saturday at ATCO Field. Also a chance to win some passes for the Okotoks Pro Rodeo. So lots coming up.
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1: 10 minutes after 6 o'clock. Good morning to you. Looks like a chance of showers, risk of a thunderstorm today. Local smoke once again. Highs will be around 21 degrees. Here's Elton John and Britney Spears. Hold Me Closer from the Eagle.

13 after 6 at the Eagle 100.9. They've given me access to the prize closet this morning. Yeah. I'll be giving away some Okotoks Pro Rodeo passes, Cavalry FC tickets, movie passes for Okotoks Cinemas. Boy, it's going to be a lot of fun today. Here's Lucas Graham, 7 years on the Eagle 100.9.

0: old.
1: 17 after 6 of the Eagle 100.9. You still have a chance, by the way, to win some tickets to see Queen, It's a Kind of Magic. This is celebrating the legacy of Queen and Freddie Mercury at the Grey Eagle Resort and Casino, Friday, August the 28th. Talking about the big sound, the big screens, the lighting, the outlandish costumes as well. You can immerse yourself in the spectacle, grandeur, and energy of the world's greatest rock band. 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Your chance to win tickets for that event. We'll be making the draw here tomorrow, so get online now at OkotoksOnline.com.
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1: Got a trouble spot here in the city of Calgary. Eastbound Glenmore Trail at Deerfoot Trail Southeast. An incident there blocking the right lane. That happened around 5:30 this morning. You see something else, contact me on the Eagle Talk and Text line, 403-938-0652.
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12: Chance of showers today, risk of a thunderstorm as well, and a high around 21, local smoke. Chance of shower activity tonight, risk of a thunderstorm, local smoke down to 12. Tomorrow, cloudy. Looks like some rain in the morning. Could see 10 to 20 millimeters. Highs around 16 degrees. Rain for Wednesday night and periods of rain on Thursday as well. Highs of 11. Weather details 24/7 on OkotoksOnline.com.
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12: Baseball action in Okotoks tonight. Okotoks Dogs in game one against the Sylvan Lake Gulls. That is the Western Division final in the WCBL. Yeah, playoff action. Your Sombre at home record.

0: Okotoks Online News with the Okotoks Pro Rodeo in beautiful Millerville. The baddest broncs, the fastest barrels, and the meanest bulls in the business. Get tickets and weekend passes now at OkotoksProRodeo.com.
1: I'm Kevin Wallace with your morning news. The Millerville Racing and Ag Society is alerting vendors about a scam involving the 2026 Christmas market. The Society is aware of fraudulent emails circulating and is urging vendors to use caution. The organization says vendors should not send a payment, personal information, or application details through unverified emails. Vendors are reminded that all official Christmas market information will be sent through approved channels. A new financial self-service portal in High River will be available soon. The secure online portal will replace the town's citizen self-service system, which was permanently retired yesterday. The transition will take several weeks with a few temporary disruptions, like utility bills issued later than usual in September. The town of Nanton has issued a wildlife notice following reports of a badger sighting. The animal was recently spotted near the Westview Pond. The town says that although badgers are not usually dangerous, they can become defensive if they feel threatened or if someone gets too close to their den. At this time, you're asked to keep your distance and ensure pets and children are kept away from the animal. If you do see the animal or a possible den, you're encouraged to call the town. And rising costs at the Highwood Center have prompted the High River Rotary Club to move their meetings to the High River Legion. After the contract expired with the Highwood Center, Rotary can now resume its regular Thursday night schedule after having to cut back on events before the move. In other news, a former Canadian flight attendant accused of posing as a pilot to scam free flights has been caught. He's facing charges, with sentencing expected later this year. A U.S. oil company has moved drilling equipment into Greenland without getting approval from authorities. No drilling has started. And former Syrian President Bashar al-Assad has been sentenced to death in absentia for war crimes. Assad fled Syria in 2024 and is now living in Russia.
0: Okotoks Online Sports.
1: The Okotoks Dogs' quest for another WCDL championship continues tonight. The Dogs host the Sylvan Lake Gulls in Game 1 of the Western Final, coming off a two-game sweep of the Energy City Cactus Rats. First pitch is set for 7:05 at Siemens Stadium. And in the majors, the Toronto Blue Jays held on for a 2-1 win over the visiting Boston Red Sox last night. The four-game series continues with Game 2 tonight at 7.
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1: Cloudy conditions today, a strong chance of showers, risk of a thunderstorm again this afternoon, and smoke. A high of 21 today. Overnight low down to 12 with similar conditions for rain again. And it looks like we're going to get 10 to 20 millimeters of rain tomorrow with a high of only 16. And to see the full 7-day forecast and to read more on these stories, just go to our website, OkotoksOnline.com. I'm Kevin Wallace.
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0: Serena Ryder on the Eagle 100.9 at 6:40. Good morning to you. I'm Terry Van Veen. Coming up here on the weekend, the Cavalry FC will be in action. They're taking on the Forge. That'll be 3 o'clock at ATCO Field on Saturday. You will have a chance, by the way, to win some tickets for that game coming up here on the morning show. I'll be doing that next hour. How's that? After 7 o'clock. Give you that much. And I'm going to be throwing in also a Cavalry FC soccer ball and a scarf. So, yeah, a couple of additional pieces to the prize pack. We'll do that after 7 o'clock. Your chance to win Cavalry FC tickets with the Eagle 100.9.
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0: Got a trouble spot here in the city of Calgary. Eastbound Glenmore Trail at Deerfoot Trail Southeast. An incident there blocking the right lane. That happened around 5:30 this morning. You see something else, contact me on the Eagle Talk and Text line. 403-938-0652.
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7: Chance of showers today, risk of a thunderstorm as well, and a high around 21, local smoke. Chance of shower activity tonight, risk of a thunderstorm, local smoke down to 12. Tomorrow, cloudy. Looks like some rain in the morning. Could see 10 to 20 millimeters. Highs around 16 degrees. Rain for Wednesday night and periods of rain on Thursday as well. Highs of 11. Weather details 24/7 on OkotoksOnline.com.
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7: 6:45. Speaking of Elizabeth Street, which is where we have the studios in downtown Okotoks, the Show and Shine will be this weekend, by the way. That's happening. 10 to 6 on Sunday. It's going to be great. Hundreds of vehicles downtown.

0: Alex Sampson on the Eagle 100.9. Giving away a vehicle here this summer on the station. We're giving away a 2026 Jeep Cherokee Limited Hybrid, valued at over $55,000. Yeah, pretty cool prize. And we're making that draw here coming up in September. So, yeah, we're coming quickly to the close of this contest. So get your name in, like right now. This is a cue to text.
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2: News update coming up here at the top of the hour. Next hour, a chance to win some tickets for the Cavalry FC. They're taking on the Forge, 3 o'clock on Saturday at ATCO Field. Along with those tickets, I'm going to be throwing in a soccer ball. Cavalry FC soccer ball and a scarf as well. Nice little prize pack. Your chance to win coming up here after 7. There's Lolo and the Punisher from the Eagle.

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2: 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High River's launching a new financial self-service portal. 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The town's citizen self-service system was permanently retired yesterday as part of the transition. The transition's expected to take several weeks, with some online services temporarily unavailable. The Millerville Racing and Ag Society is warning vendors about a scam targeting the 2026 Millerville Christmas Market. The society says fraudulent emails have been circulating that appear to be connected to the event.

0: Chrissy Abrams of the Eagle 100.9, 706. Yeah, there's going to be a soccer game coming up here on the weekend, 3 o'clock at Atco Field. The Cavalry FC will be taking on the Forge. How would you like to go to that game? All right, I got a couple of tickets for it. Plus, I'm throwing in a Cavalry FC soccer ball and a scarf. Simple. Here's what you need to do. Text the word soccer to 403-938-0652. 403-938-0652. Text the word soccer. You are a winner.
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0: We're the Eagle 100.9 at 13 minutes after 7 o'clock and giving away some tickets for the Cavalry FC. They've got a game here on the weekend. Let's go to the phone lines.
1: Hello?
0: Hello, Shane.
1: Yeah, speaking.
0: Terry here from the Eagle 100.9. How are you?
1: Pretty good, Terry. How are you?
0: Excellent, excellent. Hey, thanks for texting the word soccer to me.
1: Okay.
0: Yeah, I've got some tickets for you for the Cavalry FC game on Saturday at 3.
1: Alrighty. So, that sounds good.
0: Yeah, I'm going to throw in also a Cavalry FC soccer ball and a scarf for you, too.
1: Oh, right on.
0: Yeah.
1: Okay, thanks a lot.
0: You can wear the scarf to the game.
1: Yeah, we'll see about that. Maybe the grandkid.
0: Oh, there you go. There you go.
1: Yeah.
0: How would you feel about giving me your best soccer announcer goal? Can you pull that off for me?
1: I can. It's early in the morning.
0: Let's go for
1: it.
0: Yo! Love it. Shane, thank you so much.
1: Okay, thanks.
0: Have fun at the game.
1: Alrighty.

0: Vance Joy on the Eagle 100.9 at 7:18. Yeah, I got a train going through downtown Okotoks right now. If I turn the microphone up, you might actually hear the sound of the horn. Coming up here on the weekend on Elizabeth Street in downtown Okotoks, right by the radio station, by the way, the return of the Show and Shine. Wow, this has been a community fixture since 2009. It is expected to bring hundreds of unique cars and trucks to the streets of downtown Okotoks. Could see 500 vehicles taking part, and this has drawn thousands of people. It's happening Sunday, 10 a.m. to 4 p.m. along Elizabeth Street. By the way, there's something added to it this year. You've got yourself a chance to have a pancake breakfast, courtesy of the Okotoks Elks. That kicks off at 7:30. Also, some live bands, DJ, and a pretty cool thing here, too, a rebuild competition, an engine rebuild competition, where three-person teams of young people from garages and shops will race to rebuild disassembled engines with the finished engines required to run. Wow, pretty cool. 50-50 as well. It's going to be a fun day that's coming up this Sunday, 10 to 4. Well, with the pancake breakfast at 7:30, we've got the Show and Shine, downtown Okotoks.
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0: Got a trouble spot here in the city of Calgary, eastbound Glenmore Trail at Deerfoot Trail Southeast. An incident there blocking the right lane. That happened around 5:30 this morning. You see something else, contact me on the Eagle Talk and Text line, 403-938-0652.
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9: Chance of showers today, risk of a thunderstorm as well, and a high around 21, local smoke. Chance of shower activity tonight, risk of a thunderstorm, local smoke down to 12. Tomorrow, cloudy. Looks like some rain in the morning. Could see 10 to 20 millimeters. Highs around 16 degrees. Rain for Wednesday night and periods of rain on Thursday as well. Highs of 11. Weather details 24/7 on OkotoksOnline.com.
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9: 722. Speaking of new music, this one actually came into rotation here just like the last couple of weeks. It's a brand new one from Teddy Swims. It's called Mr. Know-It-All from the Eagle 100.9.

0: to...
1: Information update coming up here with Kevin Wallace, 7:35 or so. We're going to be playing the mystery movie clip, okay? You have a chance to win yourself some passes for Okotoks Cinemas. Some

0: Okotoks Online News with the Okotoks Pro Rodeo August 21st to 23rd. 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
1: I'm Kevin Wallace with your morning news. The Millerville Racing and Ag Society is alerting vendors about a scam involving the 2026 Christmas market. The Society is aware of fraudulent emails circulating and is urging vendors to use caution. The organization says vendors should not send a payment, personal information, or application details through unverified emails. Vendors are reminded that all official Christmas market information will be sent through approved channels. A new financial self-service portal in Hyde River will be available soon. The secure online portal will replace the town's citizen self-service system, which was permanently retired yesterday. The transition will take several weeks with a few temporary disruptions, like utility bills issued later than usual in September. The town of Nanton has issued a wildlife notice following reports of a badger sighting. The animal was recently spotted near the Westview Pond. The town says that although badgers are not usually dangerous, they can become defensive if they feel threatened or if someone gets too close to their den. At this time, you're asked to keep your distance and ensure pets and children are kept away from the animal. If you do see the animal or a possible den, you're encouraged to call the town. And rising costs at the Highwood Center have prompted the Hyde River Rotary Club to move their meetings to the Hyde River Legion. After the contract expired with the Highwood Center, Rotary can now resume its regular Thursday night schedule after having to cut back on events before the move. In other news, a former Canadian flight attendant accused of posing as a pilot to scam free flights has been caught. He's facing charges with sentencing expected later this year. A U.S. oil company has moved drilling equipment into Greenland without getting approval from authorities. No drilling has started. And former Syrian President Bashar al-Assad has been sentenced to death in absentia for war crimes. Assad fled Syria in 2024 and is now living in Russia.
0: Okotoks Online Sports.
1: The Okotoks Dogs' quest for another WCDL championship continues tonight. The Dogs host the Sylvan Lake Gulls in Game 1 of the Western Final, coming off a two-game sweep of the Energy City Cactus Rats. First pitch is set for 7:05 at Siemens Stadium. And in the majors, the Toronto Blue Jays held on for a 2-1 win over the visiting Boston Red Sox last night. The four-game series continues with Game 2 tonight at 7.
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1: Cloudy conditions today, a strong chance of showers, risk of a thunderstorm again this afternoon, and smoke. A high of 21 today. Overnight low down to 12 with similar conditions for rain again. And it looks like we're going to get 10 to 20 millimeters of rain tomorrow with a high of only 16. And to see the full 7-day forecast and to read more on these stories, just go to our website, OkotoksOnline.com. 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
0: I'm going to play a movie clip. If you can identify the film, you win yourself some passes for Okotoks Cinemas with Pop and Popcorn. I'll give you some clues, okay? This film is from 2009, and it stars Sandra Bullock. Here's your clip.
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0: Cinemas with Pop and Popcorn. I'll give you some clues, okay? This film is from 2009, and it stars Sandra Bullock. Here's your clip.
1: Here you have a desk, chest of drawers. You have a nightstand, a light, an alarm. Oh, and Sean says all the pro athletes use futons if they can't find a bed big enough, so I got you one of those. Of course, the frame was heinous. It's not about to let that in my house, but I got you something nicer.
2: It's mine?
1: Yes, sir. What?
2: Never had one before.
1: What, a room to yourself?
2: A bed.
0: What is the film? Give me a call, 403-938-0652, 403-938-0652. You can win yourself some passes for Okotoks Cinemas, and we're going to throw in some pop and popcorn. Give me a call, your chance to win. Here's Elijah Woods with Jamie, Ain't Easy, from The Eagle.

0: Morning, the Eagle 100.9. Who's this?
1: This is Kevin.
0: Kevin, how's the day going?
1: Excellent. How's your day?
0: Pretty good. Yeah, off to a good start, actually. Yeah, for sure. Hey, I'm trying to solve this movie clip. It's from 2009. I'm going to play it one more time for you.
2: Here you have a desk, chest of drawers. You have a nightstand, a light, an alarm. Oh, and Sean says all the pro athletes use futons if they can't find a bed big enough, so I got you one of those. Of course, the frame was heinous. It's not about to let that in my house, but I got you something nicer.
3: It's mine?
2: Yes, sir. What?
3: Never had one before.
2: What, a room to yourself?
3: A bed.
0: Kevin, what's the film?
1: That is definitely The Blind Side.
0: Yes, sir. It is The Blind Side. Yes, with Sandra Bullock from 09. Hey, you're off to the Okotoks Cinemas.
1: Perfect. That'll be great.
0: Got some passes for you. We'll throw in some popcorn for you as well. You can enjoy the film.
1: Awesome. Thank you so much. You're great.

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1: Just got one trouble spot here in the city of Calgary. It is on Glenmore, eastbound Glenmore Trail at Deerfoot Trail Southeast. A vehicle blocking the right lane. You see something else, contact me on the Eagle Talk and Text line, 403-938-0652.
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1: Chance of showers today, risk of a thunderstorm as well, and a high around 21, local smoke. Chance of shower activity tonight, risk of a thunderstorm, local smoke down to 12. Tomorrow, cloudy. Looks like some rain in the morning. Could see 10 to 20 millimeters. Highs around 16 degrees. Rain for Wednesday night and periods of rain on Thursday as well. Highs of 11. Weather details 24/7 on OkotoksOnline.com.
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1: 13 minutes in front of 8 o'clock. Good morning to you. Got a new one here from Benson Boone. This is The Time of My Life from The Eagle 100.9.

0: 7:53 at the Eagle 100.9 coming up here at 8 o'clock at News Update. And next hour, by the way, I'll be giving you a chance to win some passes for the Okotoks Pro Rodeo. That, by the way, is coming up here next week. Can you believe it? Yeah, next week, Friday the 21st, right through to August the 23rd in Millerville. Yeah, it's going to be a fantastic weekend. Music, the food, the rodeo, all the fun. And you can win passes for Friday's rodeo events after 8 o'clock. Be ready for the cue to call.
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0: Weather-wise, going up to about 21 degrees today, and there's a chance of showers, a risk of a thunderstorm as well. Currently outside the studios on Elizabeth Street, things are starting to warm up out there. We've got 13 degrees. News update next with Kevin Wallace from the Eagle Newsroom.

0: quest for another WCDL championship continues tonight. The Dogs and Sylvan Lake Gulls go head-to-head tonight in Game 1 of the Western Finals. The Dogs are coming off a dominant sweep of the Energy City Cactus Rats. The first pitch flies at Siemens Stadium at 7:05. And in the MLB, the Toronto Blue Jays hung on for a 2-1 win over the visiting Boston Red Sox last night. Their four-game series continues tonight at 7.
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0: Cloudy conditions today, a strong chance of showers, a risk of a thunderstorm again this afternoon, and smoke. A high of 21 today. Overnight low down to 12 with similar conditions for rain again. And it looks like we're going to get 10 to 20 millimeters of rain tomorrow with a high of only 16. And to see the full 7-day forecast and to read more on these stories, just go to our website, OkotoksOnline.com. 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
1: We've got our Rising Stars night on Friday night. We're going to be hosting a little extra event. In addition to our regular rodeo events, we're doing novice saddle bronc and novice bareback competitions for our youth, and we've got another great lineup of entertainment this year. Friday, Saturday night cabarets. We're actually really proud to be part of the Precision Series as well. We're one of 10 rodeos chosen on the Maple Leaf Circuit to be part of the series.
0: You figured it out. Yeah, the Okotoks Pro Rodeo next weekend, August 21st, 22nd, 23rd in Millerville. That's Jennifer Taylor. And I've got some passes for Friday night for the rodeo. How would you like to go? Text the word rodeo to 403-

0: 938-0652, 403-938-0652, the word rodeo, and you could be off to the Friday event. That's August the 21st in Millerville.
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0: 8:11. Good morning to you. You could be off to the Okotoks Pro Rodeo next weekend. Friday night performance. A lot of fun at the rodeo. Just text the word R-O-D-E-O, rodeo, to 403-938-0652.

We're the Eagle 100.9, broadcasting from our studios on Elizabeth Street in downtown Okotoks. 14 minutes after 8 o'clock. Good morning. Look at the traffic coming up in a bit. It's been a pretty good drive-in so far. Here's Coldplay, Adventure of a Lifetime, on the Central Auto Care Morning Show on the Eagle.

0: Coldplay on the Eagle 100.9, 18 minutes after 8 o'clock. Good morning to you. We've got baseball going on again tonight in Okotoks at Siemens Stadium. 7:05 start. We've moved on now to the West Division Finals, okay? The Okotoks Dogs facing the Sylvan Lake Gulls. Game one will be tonight at 7:05. Game two will be actually in Sylvan Lake, and then if necessary, game three back here in Okotoks on Thursday night. So looking for another two-game sweep, right? Like the Dogs did over the Energy City Cactus Rats. 2-0 in that series. Let's do it again, right?
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0: Just got one trouble spot here in the city of Calgary. It is on Glenmore, eastbound Glenmore Trail at Deerfoot Trail Southeast. A vehicle blocking the right lane. You see something else, contact me on the Eagle Talk and Text line, 403-938-0652.
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4: Chance of showers today, risk of a thunderstorm as well, and a high around 21, local smoke. Chance of shower activity tonight, risk of a thunderstorm, local smoke down to 12. Tomorrow, cloudy. Looks like some rain in the morning. Could see 10 to 20 millimeters. Highs around 16 degrees. Rain for Wednesday night and periods of rain on Thursday as well. Highs of 11. Weather details 24/7 on OkotoksOnline.com.
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4: 8:22. Good morning to you. Tuesday already, looking towards the weekend here as well, and I've been chatting a lot about that big event happening in downtown Okotoks here on Sunday. It's the Show and Shine. We're expecting hundreds of vehicles downtown. That'll be 10 to 4 along Elizabeth Street, right here by the radio station. There'll be a pancake breakfast, by the way, starting at 7:30, courtesy of the Okotoks Elks as well. 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

0: encouraged to call the town. In other news, a former Canadian flight attendant accused of posing as a pilot to scam free flights has been caught. He's facing charges, with sentencing expected later this year. A U.S. oil company has moved drilling equipment into Greenland without getting approval from authorities. No drilling has started. And former Syrian President Bashar al-Assad has been sentenced to death in absentia for war crimes. Assad fled Syria in 2024 and is now living in Russia.
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0: The Okotoks Dogs' quest for another WCDL championship continues tonight. The Dogs host the Sylvan Lake Gulls in Game 1 of the Western Final, coming off a two-game sweep of the Energy City Cactus Rats. First pitch is set for 7:05 at Siemens Stadium. And in the majors, the Toronto Blue Jays held on for a 2-1 win over the visiting Boston Red Sox last night. The four-game series continues with Game 2 tonight at 7.
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0: Cloudy conditions today, a strong chance of showers, risk of a thunderstorm again this afternoon, and smoke. A high of 21 today. Overnight low down to 12 with similar conditions for rain again. And it looks like we're going to get 10 to 20 millimeters of rain tomorrow with a high of only 16. And to see the full 7-day forecast and to read more on these stories, just go to our website, okotoksonline.com. 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

8:35, drive in here at the Eagle 100.9. Good morning, I'm Terry Van Veen. Little bit smoky out the window here on Elizabeth Street, downtown Okotoks. Temperature right now at 13 degrees. We're heading up to 21. There's the weekend to take my breath.

0: The Weeknd, Take My Breath on the Eagle, 100.9, 838. We follow the chuck wagons here in the foothills, right? We follow Jason Glass in particular. And he was at the Battle of the North in Dawson Creek over the weekend. He placed second. The winner, actually, in Dawson Creek was Chance Vegan. Now, we've got the finals coming up here, okay? The WPCA World Finals will be in Rocky Mountain House, and those start tomorrow. We're going to keep a close eye on Jason's progress. Keep an eye on OkotoksOnline.com and also an ear on the Eagle 100.9.
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0: Just got one trouble spot here in the city of Calgary. It is on Glenmore, eastbound Glenmore Trail at Deerfoot Trail Southeast. A vehicle blocking the right lane. You see something else, contact me on the Eagle Talk and Text line, 403-938-0652.
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3: Okotoks Online weather.
9: Chance of showers today, risk of a thunderstorm as well, and a high around 21, local smoke. Chance of shower activity tonight, risk of a thunderstorm, local smoke down to 12. Tomorrow, cloudy. Looks like some rain in the morning. Could see 10 to 20 millimeters. Highs around 16 degrees. Rain for Wednesday night and periods of rain on Thursday as well. Highs of 11. Weather details 24/7 on OkotoksOnline.com.
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9: 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Bruno Mars now, Risk It All from the Eagle 100.9.

When you get to a certain level as an artist, you can kind of experiment with different styles, right? And Bruno, of course, is a very talented musician and branching out into different sounds and different genres there. That's Risk It All from the Eagle 100.9. Here are the Beaches, Edge of the Earth.

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1: The Beaches, Edge of the Earth on the Eagle 100.9, keeping you up to date on scams. You know, we like to keep you informed. This one actually is in Vulcan, but you never know, it might spread. Who knows? But Vulcan RCMP are warning residents about a scam that has affected several members of the community. Scammers are posing as sales representatives from reputable cell phone companies. During the call, they obtain personal information from the victim, which is then used to purchase cell phones that are shipped to a different address, leaving the victim responsible for the bill. This is a scam. Get more details at OkotoksOnline.com.
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11: Good morning, I'm Terry Van Veen. On the way to 9 o'clock here, Kevin Wallace has an update from the Eagle Newsroom.

So more local smoke again in the foothills for today. There's a risk of a thunderstorm and also a chance of showers as well. Highs should go to about 21 degrees. It's currently 13 at the Eagle 100.9.

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2: Good morning. I'm Kevin Wallace. High River's launching a new financial self-service portal. The secure online portal will help you access property tax, utility, and account information. The town's citizen self-service system was permanently retired yesterday as part of the transition. The transition is expected to take several weeks, with some online services temporarily unavailable. The Millerville Racing and Ag Society is warning vendors about a scam targeting

0: the 2026 Millerville Christmas Market. The society says fraudulent emails have been circulating that appear to be connected to the event. Vendors are urged to not send payments, personal information, or application details through suspicious emails or messages. A badger sighting has prompted a wildlife notice in Nanton. The animal was spotted near Westview Pond, and you're asked to keep your distance. The town says badgers are generally not looking for trouble, but they can become defensive if they feel threatened or if someone gets too close to their den. You're reminded to keep pets in a leash and not approach, feed, chase, or try to move the animal. Anyone who sees the badger or a possible den is encouraged to call the town. And in other news, a former flight attendant posing as a pilot to get free flights has finally been caught. The Canadian man has pleaded guilty and will be sentenced in December. A U.S. oil company has set up drilling gear in Greenland without seeking the country's approval. No drilling has yet begun. And former Syrian President Bashar al-Assad has been sentenced to death over war crimes. Assad fled the country in 2024 and is currently in exile in Russia.
1: Okotoks Online Sports.
0: The Okotoks Dogs' quest for another WCBL championship continues tonight. The Dogs and Sylvan Lake Gulls go head-to-head tonight in Game 1 of the Western Finals. The Dogs are coming off a dominant sweep of the Energy City Cactus Rats. The first pitch flies at Siemens Stadium at 7:05. And in the MLB, the Toronto Blue Jays hung on for a 2-1 win over the visiting Boston Red Sox last night. Their four-game series continues tonight at 7.
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0: Cloudy conditions today, a strong chance of showers, a risk of a thunderstorm again this afternoon, and smoke. A high of 21 today. Overnight low down to 12 with similar conditions for rain again. And it looks like we're going to get 10 to 20 millimeters of rain tomorrow with a high of only 16. And to see the full 7-day forecast and to read more on these stories, just go to our website, okotoksonline.com. 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

0: Deagle 100.9. Are you into crafting? How about indigenous beading? You can learn about that actually next week, Thursday, the 20th of August, at the Okotoks Art Gallery. Here's Katrina Lahey.
1: We've got an indigenous beading class led by Charmaine Menicoach of Midnight Sun Elegance. 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
0: That is all coming up, by the way, next Thursday, the 20th of August, from 6 to 9 at the Okotoks Art Gallery.
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2: Okotoks Online weather.
0: Chance of showers today, risk of a thunderstorm as well, and a high around 21, local smoke. Chance of shower activity tonight, risk of a thunderstorm, local smoke down to 12. Tomorrow, cloudy. Looks like some rain in the morning. Could see 10 to 20 millimeters. Highs around 16 degrees. Rain for Wednesday night and periods of rain on Thursday as well. Highs of 11. Weather details 24/7 on OkotoksOnline.com.
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0: the Eagle 100.9 of Terry Van Veen. The fun of the Foothills Summer Cruiser will be out and about again this week as Sam will have the vehicle at Miracle Treat Day. He's going to be at the Dairy Queen in High River over the midday on Thursday. The net proceeds from every Blizzard treat sold will help out the local children's hospital. You're going to see Sam as well at Thursday nights at the Plaza in Okotoks. That'll be running in the evening. It starts at 7 o'clock. It'll be at the ALC Plaza beside the library in Okotoks. And this week, it's Ahead by a Century. Yeah, a group of seasoned musicians with decades of experience in a variety of genres, from classic rock to blues to metal to country to progressive to jazz and lots in between. Yeah, they also, of course, pay tribute to the Tragically Hip with a name like Ahead by a Century. That's Thursday night. Look for the Fun of the Foothills Cruiser at those events. 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
11: Chance of showers today, risk of a thunderstorm as well, and a high around 21, local smoke. Chance of shower activity tonight, risk of a thunderstorm, local smoke down to 12. Tomorrow, cloudy. Looks like some rain in the morning. Could see 10 to 20 millimeters. Highs around 16 degrees. Rain for Wednesday night and periods of rain on Thursday as well. Highs of 11. Weather details 24/7 on okotoksonline.com.

0: The Eagle 100.9 coming up at 10 o'clock. Game day again in the town of Okotoks. Yes, the Okotoks Dogs will be in action at Siemens Stadium tonight, 7:05. It is the West Division Final, Game 1 against the Sylvan Lake Gulls. Game 2 will be in Sylvan Lake tomorrow night. And then, if necessary, Game 3 back in Okotoks, 7:05 start. Looking for 2 straight here again, like we did against the Energy City Cactus Rats over the weekend.
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2: I'm Kevin Wallace with your morning news. The Millerville Racing and Ag Society is alerting vendors about a scam involving the 2026 Christmas market. The Society is aware of fraudulent emails circulating and is urging vendors to use caution. The organization says vendors should not send a payment, personal information, or application details through unverified emails. Vendors are reminded that all official Christmas market information will be sent through approved channels. A new financial self-service portal in High River will be available soon. The secure online portal will replace the town's citizen self-service system, which was permanently retired yesterday. The transition will take several weeks with a few temporary disruptions, like utility bills issued later than usual in September. The town of Nanton has issued a wildlife notice following reports of a badger sighting. The animal was recently spotted near the Westview Pond. The town says that although badgers are not usually dangerous, they can become defensive if they feel threatened or if someone gets too close to their den. At this time, you're asked to keep your distance and ensure pets and children are kept away from the animal. If you do see the animal or a possible den, you're encouraged to call the town. In other news, a former Canadian flight attendant accused of posing as a pilot to scam free flights has been caught. He's facing charges with sentencing expected later this year. A U.S. oil company has moved drilling equipment into Greenland without getting approval from authorities. No drilling has started. And former Syrian President Bashar al-Assad has been sentenced to death in absentia for war crimes. Assad fled Syria in 2024 and is now living in Russia.
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2: The Okotoks Dogs' quest for another WCDL championship continues tonight. The Dogs host the Sylvan Lake Gulls in Game 1 of the Western Final, coming off a two-game sweep of the Energy City Cactus Rats. First pitch is set for 7:05 at Siemens Stadium. And in the majors, the Toronto Blue Jays held on for a 2-1 win over the visiting Boston Red Sox last night. The four-game series continues with Game 2 tonight at 7.
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2: Cloudy conditions today, a strong chance of showers, risk of a thunderstorm again this afternoon, and smoke. A high of 21 today, overnight low down to 12 with similar conditions for rain again. And it looks like we're going to get 10 to 20 millimeters of rain tomorrow with a high of only 16. And to see the full 7-day forecast and to read more on these stories, just go to our website, okotoksonline.com. 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

charity barbecues, outdoor concerts, and dusty rodeos. If there's a crowd, we're in the middle of it. Look for us all summer long. 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
4: Chance of showers today, risk of a thunderstorm as well, and a high around 21, local smoke. Chance of shower activity tonight, risk of a thunderstorm, local smoke down to 12. Tomorrow, cloudy. Looks like some rain in the morning. Could see 10 to 20 millimeters. Highs around 16 degrees. Rain for Wednesday night and periods of rain on Thursday as well. Highs of 11. Weather details 24/7 on OkotoksOnline.com.
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Taylor Swift. 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
7: Chance of showers today, risk of a thunderstorm as well, and a high around 21, local smoke. Chance of shower activity tonight, risk of a thunderstorm, local smoke down to 12. Tomorrow, cloudy. Looks like some rain in the morning. Could see 10 to 20 millimeters. Highs around 16 degrees. Rain for Wednesday night and periods of rain on Thursday as well. Highs of 11. Weather details 24/7 on OkotoksOnline.com.
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0: Carly Rae Jepsen there and Curiosity on the Eagle 100.9. Next weekend is going to be a ton of fun in Millerville with the Okotoks Pro Rodeo. That runs the 21st, 22nd, and 23rd. All the rodeo action, the music, the food, the fun. And by the way, on our Facebook page right now, the Eagle Facebook page, you've got a chance to win some passes to the Friday evening rodeo. Just type in the word rodeo in the comments. Your chance to win. I'll draw a winner here a little later on. Go to our Facebook page now to win.
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2: 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The transition is expected to take several weeks, with some online services temporarily unavailable. The Millerville Racing and Ag Society is warning vendors about a scam targeting the 2026 Millerville Christmas Market. The society says fraudulent

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1: Chance of showers today, risk of a thunderstorm as well, and a high around 21, local smoke. Chance of shower activity tonight, risk of a thunderstorm, local smoke down to 12. Tomorrow, cloudy. Looks like some rain in the morning. Could see 10 to 20 millimeters. Highs around 16 degrees. Rain for Wednesday night and periods of rain on Thursday as well. Highs of 11. Weather details 24/7 on OkotoksOnline.com.
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Good morning, Tuesday in the foothills. A little smoky out there, going up to about 21 degrees. Could see some shower activity, thunderstorms as well. Got a brand new tune here. 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

0: 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The fun in the Foothills Cruiser is on the road, rambling here, there, and everywhere. 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
13: Chance of showers today, risk of a thunderstorm as well, and a high around 21, local smoke. Chance of shower activity tonight, risk of a thunderstorm, local smoke down to 12. Tomorrow, cloudy. Looks like some rain in the morning. Could see 10 to 20 millimeters. Highs around 16 degrees. Rain for Wednesday night and periods of rain on Thursday as well. Highs of 11. Weather details 24/7 on OkotoksOnline.com.
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0: The Eagle 100.9 coming up on 12 o'clock here. I'm Terry Van Veen. News update on the way from the Eagle newsroom this afternoon. Of course, some more incredible songs, updates on the hour from the newsroom as well. Tomorrow, I'm back on the show, and it's Wednesday, and that means after 8 o'clock, we'll be playing a movie clip, your chance to win some passes for Landmark Cinemas with Pop and Popcorn. That and a whole lot of fun coming up tomorrow. Enjoy the afternoon. Keep it right here on the Eagle 100.9.
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2: With your local news, I'm Emily Rogers. Hard River firefighters were kept busy last month responding to 131 emergency calls throughout the community. Crews responded to a variety of incidents, including structure and vehicle fires, collisions, aquatic rescues, hazardous material incidents, and calls for medical assistance. The High River Firefighters Association says the complexity and variety of emergencies

0: agencies highlights the growing demands on the community's fire service. Fulton County has lifted its fire ban and moved to a fire restriction. The restriction took effect yesterday due to dry, windy, and warm conditions, creating a very high risk of grass fires in the area. Under the restriction, fires are only allowed in approved cooking appliances or approved fire rings. No new fire permits will be issued at this time. The county says a full fire ban could be reinstated at any time. The town of Diamond Valley is moving council chambers after selling the former town of Turner Valley office. The town says the August 19th council meeting will be at the Municipal Center. September's meeting and all future meetings will be held at the Oilfields Regional Arena Mezzanine. And step into Okotoks' past through the Museum and Archives' weekly Wednesday walkabouts. Kathy Coots has been leading the walks every summer for the past 3 years.
1: Dress for the weather and dress for walking. It's free and it's just a great way also to meet your neighbors.
0: Each week features a different theme, meaning you can hear new stories all summer, even if the route is similar. To read more on these stories, visit okotoksonline.com or download the app. And in other news, search and rescue efforts are underway for over 3,000 missing people after an earthquake struck Colombia on Monday. The Alberta government will begin a review of its emergency alert process for vulnerable missing people. A separate review will examine the policies, procedures, and protocols of the service provider responsible for 11-year-old Parker Wells' care when he went missing. And Netflix has announced that the reality dating show Love is Blind is coming to Canada.
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0: The Okotoks Dogs' quest for another WCBL championship continues tonight. The Dogs and Sylvan Lake Gulls go head-to-head tonight in Game 1 of the Western Finals. The Dogs are coming off a dominant sweep of the Energy City Cactus Rats. The first pitch flies at 7:05. And in the MLB, the Toronto Blue Jays are looking for another win tonight after earning a 2-1 win over the visiting Boston Red Sox last night. Game 2 of the 4-game series goes tonight just after 5.
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0: There's cloudy skies in the foothills with local smoke, a chance of showers, the risk of a thunderstorm, and highs of 21. This evening is looking cloudy with a chance of rain, a possible thunderstorm, local smoke, and a low of 12. The clouds will stick around for Wednesday, bringing rain and highs of 16. And rain is expected on Thursday with highs of 11.
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Nickelback, if today was your last day. I'm Ken O'Neill. 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All you have to do is smile at it. It's true. 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
2: There's cloudy skies bringing a chance of rain, the risk of a thunderstorm, local smoke, and highs of 21. The clouds will stick around for the evening, with a chance of showers, a possible thunderstorm, local smoke, and a low of 12. And there's clouds for Wednesday with rain and a high of 16. For the full 7-day forecast, visit okotoksonline.com. 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

0: Spider-Man Brand New Day is the number one movie at the box office, and this weekend's new releases may be some competition. I'm Ken O'Neill. The sci-fi mystery, The End of Oak Street with Anne Hathaway, also the historical drama, The Brink of War, and the animated family movie, Paw Patrol, the Dino Movie, with the voices of Terry Crews, Jennifer Hudson, Bill Nye the Science Guy, and Snoop Dogg, all opening Friday.
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7: There's cloudy skies in the foothills with local smoke, a chance of showers, the risk of a thunderstorm, and highs of 21. This evening is looking cloudy with a chance of rain, a possible thunderstorm, local smoke, and a low of 12. The clouds will stick around for Wednesday, bringing rain and highs of 16, and rain is expected on Thursday with highs of 11. For the full 7-day forecast, visit okotoksonline.com. 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

0: I was a fool. Tegan and Sarah with Ken O'Neill. 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
1: Okotoks Online weather.
2: There's cloudy skies bringing a chance of rain, the risk of a thunderstorm, local smoke, and highs of 21. The clouds will stick around for the evening, with a chance of showers, a possible thunderstorm, local smoke, and a low of 12. And there's clouds for Wednesday with rain and a high of 16. For the full 7-day forecast, visit okotoksonline.com. 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
3: There's cloudy skies in the foothills with local smoke, a chance of showers, the risk of a thunderstorm, and highs of 21. This evening is looking cloudy with a chance of rain, a possible thunderstorm, local smoke, and a low of 12. The clouds will stick around for Wednesday, bringing rain and highs of 16, and rain is expected on Thursday with highs of 11. For the full 7-day forecast, visit okotoksonline.com. 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

0: One Last Night from Jesse LaBelle with Ken O'Neill. Ray, Where Is My Husband? Coming up. We're past the halfway point of the CFL season. Welcome to Week 11. That starts with BC in Calgary Thursday night. On Friday, the Red Blacks visit Winnipeg. Saturday afternoon, the Argos are in Edmonton. And the Saturday night game features the Rough Riders in Hamilton. Montreal has this weekend off.
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2: With your local news, I'm Emily Rogers. Hard River firefighters were kept busy last month responding to 131 emergency calls throughout the community. Crews responded to a variety of incidents, including structure and vehicle fires, collisions, aquatic rescues, hazardous material incidents, and calls for medical assistance. The High River Firefighters Association says the complexity and variety of emergencies highlights the growing demands on the community's fire service. Vulcan County has lifted its fire ban and moved to a fire restriction. The restriction took effect yesterday due to dry, windy, and warm conditions creating a very high risk of grass fire.

0: fires in the area. Under the restriction, fires are only allowed in approved cooking appliances or approved fire rings. No new fire permits will be issued at this time. The county says a full fire ban could be reinstated at any time. The town of Diamond Valley is moving council chambers after selling the former town of Turner Valley office. The town says the August 19th council meeting will be at the Municipal Center. September's meeting and all future meetings will be held at the Oil Fields Regional Arena Mezzanine. And step into Okotoks past through the Museum and Archives weekly Wednesday walkabouts. Kathy Coots has been leading the walks every summer for the past 3 years.
1: Dress for the weather and dress for walking. It's free and it's just a great way also to meet your neighbors.
0: Each week features a different theme, meaning you can hear new stories all summer, even if the route is similar. To read more on these stories, visit okotoksonline.com or download the app. And in other news, search and rescue efforts are underway for over 3,000 missing people after an earthquake struck Colombia on Monday. The Alberta government will begin a review of its emergency alert process for vulnerable missing people. A separate review will examine the policies, procedures, and protocols of the service provider responsible for 11-year-old Parker Wells' care when he went missing. And Netflix has announced that the reality dating show Love is Blind is coming to Canada.
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0: The Okotoks Dogs' quest for another WCBL championship continues tonight. The Dogs and Sylvan Lake Gulls go head-to-head tonight in Game 1 of the Western Finals. The Dogs are coming off a dominant sweep of the Energy City Cactus Rats. The first pitch flies at 7:05. And in the MLB, the Toronto Blue Jays are looking for another win tonight after earning a 2-1 win over the visiting Boston Red Sox last night. Game 2 of the 4-game series goes tonight just after 5.
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0: There's cloudy skies in the foothills with local smoke, a chance of showers, the risk of a thunderstorm, and highs of 21. This evening is looking cloudy with a chance of rain, a possible thunderstorm, local smoke, and a low of 12. The clouds will stick around for Wednesday, bringing rain and highs of 16. And rain is expected on Thursday with highs of 11.
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0: Autopilot stressed out on the Drive Home Show. How you doing? I'm Candace Johnson. Tomorrow night is going to be a good night if it clears up out there, which it's probably not going to. Yes, the Perseid meteor shower peaks tomorrow night. There's also a total solar eclipse and the parade of planets. All three of these things happening on quite possibly the worst day ever. Tomorrow, we're expecting nothing but clouds and rain. So I don't know if we're going to see any of these cool space things happening. But hey, maybe if you head out of town, get away from the lights, you might see a few meteors with the Perseid meteor shower. Maybe you'll catch that total solar eclipse or the planetary parade.
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10: There's cloudy skies bringing a chance of rain, the risk of a thunderstorm, local smoke, and highs of 21. The clouds will stick around for the evening with a chance of showers, a possible thunderstorm, local smoke, and a low of 12. And there's clouds for Wednesday with rain and a high of 16. For the full 7-day forecast, visit okotoksonline.com. 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

0: People playing Summer Paradise on the Drive Home Show. I'm Candace Johnson. Started going to the gym this week. Yeah, having a bit of a midlife crisis. But hopefully it's not a midlife crisis and this instead is a lifestyle change. I went to the gym yesterday. I feel good today. I'm eating more protein. I know we're all eating more protein. Protein maxing is a real thing. Well, scientists have just discovered, or created rather, protein lettuce. This sounds absolutely disgusting. They literally shot pig genes into lettuce to encourage it to grow with an animal protein called myoglobin. So myoglobin is in the lettuce. So if you like your lettuce with a side of pig genes, maybe protein lettuce is for you.
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13: There's cloudy skies in the foothills with local smoke, a chance of showers, the risk of a thunderstorm, and highs of 21. This evening is looking cloudy with a chance of rain, a possible thunderstorm, local smoke, and a low of 12. The clouds will stick around for Wednesday, bringing rain and highs of 16, and rain is expected on Thursday with highs of 11. For the full 7-day forecast, visit okotoksonline.com. 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

0: 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I'm Candace Johnson. 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
0: The Okotoks Dogs' quest for another WCBL championship continues tonight. The Dogs host the Sylvan Lake Gulls in Game 1 of the Western Final, coming off a two-game sweep of the Energy City Cactus Rats. The first pitch is set for 7:05. And in Major League Baseball, the Toronto Blue Jays will look to make it two straight over the Boston Red Sox tonight after taking a 2-1 win in the series opener. Game 2 of the 4-game series goes tonight just after 5.
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0: There's cloudy skies in the foothills with local smoke, a chance of showers, the risk of a thunderstorm, and highs of 21. This evening is looking cloudy with a chance of rain, a possible thunderstorm, local smoke, and a low of 12. The clouds will stick around for Wednesday, bringing rain and highs of 16. And rain is expected on Thursday with highs of 11.
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5: There's cloudy skies bringing a chance of rain, the risk of a thunderstorm, local smoke, and highs of 21. The clouds will stick around for the evening, with a chance of showers, a possible thunderstorm, local smoke, and a low of 12. And there's clouds for Wednesday with rain and a high of 16. For the full 7-day forecast, visit OkotoksOnline.com. 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
0: Eagle.

0: It's the weekend. Save your tears. I'm Candace Johnson. Are you a big fan of watching Love is Blind? Have you ever thought maybe I'd like to try and see, is love in fact blind? Well, Love is Blind Canada is coming. So if you're single, open-minded, and ready for a committed relationship, because you're supposed to get engaged at the end of this little social experiment, you can fill out your application online. They are looking for Canadians right now. Come on, Alberta, represent. Fill out your application for Love is Blind Canada. You need a video and a recent photo of yourself. Shoot me a text and I'll send you a link to the details if you're interested.
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6: There's cloudy skies in the foothills with local smoke, a chance of showers, the risk of a thunderstorm, and highs of 21. This evening is looking cloudy with a chance of rain, a possible thunderstorm, local smoke, and a low of 12. The clouds will stick around for Wednesday, bringing rain and highs of 16, and rain is expected on Thursday with highs of 11. For the full 7-day forecast, visit okotoksonline.com. I'm Emily Rogers.

0: Francesco Yates, Better to Be Loved on the Eagle 100.9. I'm Candace Johnson. Have you been to a Dawgs game lately? Well, they just moved on to the Western Division Finals against the Sylvan Lake Gulls. That game gets underway tonight at Siemens Stadium. We've got all the details on our website, okotoksonline.com.
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0: Dominant sweep of the Energy City Cactus Rats. The first pitch flies at 7:05. And in the MLB, the Toronto Blue Jays are looking for another win tonight after earning a 2-1 win over the visiting Boston Red Sox last night. Game 2 of the 4-game series goes tonight just after 5.
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0: This evening is looking cloudy with a chance of rain, a possible thunderstorm, local smoke, and a low of 12. The clouds will stick around for Wednesday, bringing rain and highs of 16. And rain is expected on Thursday with highs of 11.
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That, of course, your chance to get entered to win. And we've got Callaway Park tickets for daily qualifiers. 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
2: Jewel, it's Candace calling from the radio station. 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
2: Fantastic. I see that this morning you texted in the word Jeep.
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2: 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Well, we've got a $55,000 Jeep with your name on it. 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
17: The clouds will stick around for the evening, with the chance of showers, a possible thunderstorm, local smoke, and a low of 12. And there's clouds for Wednesday with rain and a high of 16.

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0: Home Show. That's Rhea May, the old me. How you doing? I'm Candace Johnson. If you're looking for some local professional baseball, the Okotoks Dogs are one step closer to getting their ninth Western Canadian Baseball League championship title. Yes, they closed out the first round of playoffs with a 2-0 series sweep, and now they are set to face the Sylvan Lake Gulls in the Western Division Finals. That gets underway tonight at Siemens Stadium. Also today, the Toronto Blue Jays hosting the Red Sox. That game is at 5, and don't forget Thursday night, the Stampeders will be hosting the BC Lions at McMahon Stadium.
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14: This evening is looking cloudy with the chance of rain, a possible thunderstorm, local smoke, and a low of 12. The clouds will stick around for Wednesday, bringing rain and highs of 16. And rain is expected on Thursday with highs of 11. For the full 7-day forecast, visit okotoksonline.com. 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

0: extended their Vegas residency to include New Year's. The Backstreet Boys have already performed 47 sold-out shows to an estimated 750,000 fans. And is it too early to talk Christmas? The Tenors Season of Hope Tour is coming to the Great Eagle Event Center at the end of November. 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
15: The clouds will stick around for the evening with a

0: chance of showers, a possible thunderstorm, local smoke, and a low of 12. And there's clouds for Wednesday with rain and a high of 16. For the full 7-day forecast, visit okotoksonline.com. 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
1: Charity barbecues, outdoor concerts, and dusty rodeos. If there's a crowd, we're in the middle of it. 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The fun in the Foothills Cruiser, driven by the Eagle 100.9.

Coming up next, we're going to punish nobody. Instead, we're going to give them Callaway Park tickets and qualify them to win a Jeep with Duck Duck Jeep. Stick around. First, Sabrina Carpenter, here's Espresso.

0: us. No excuses on the Drive Home Show. I'm Candace Johnson. This morning, we qualified someone to win with your Alberta Jeep dealers. The contest is called Duck Duck Jeep. Let's head to the phone lines.
1: Hi. If you record your name and reason for calling, I'll see if this person is available.
0: Oh, this keeps happening. Now? Hi, it's Candace from the radio station. I have good news.
1: Thanks. Please stay on the line.
2: Hello?
0: Hi, is this Jewel?
2: This is, yes.
0: Jewel, it's Candace calling from the radio station. How you doing?
2: Good, how are you?
0: Fantastic. I see that this morning you texted in the word Jeep.
2: I sure did, yes.
0: Are you hoping to win a Jeep at the end of the summer?
2: Yes, that'd be amazing.
0: Wouldn't it? Well, we've got a $55,000 Jeep with your name on it. Jewel, you're officially qualified to win with your Alberta Jeep dealers.
2: Amazing.
0: Yeah, we're also going to throw in a pair of Catlaway Park tickets if you want to go have some fun this weekend, okay?
2: Oh, that's awesome.
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12: This evening is looking cloudy with the chance of rain, a possible thunderstorm, local smoke, and a low of 12. The clouds will stick around for Wednesday, bringing rain and highs of 16, and rain is expected on Thursday with highs of 11. For the full 7-day forecast, visit okotoksonline.com. 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

Avery Jeffson, Call Me Maybe, The Eagle 100.9. I'm Candace Johnson. I've never seen a badger in real life, but now I kind of want to because a badger sighting has prompted a wildlife notice.

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